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0: Thanks for tuning into Club Unity tonight. I'm Tommy2600, signing off just after the next few tracks, and we've got a bit of a hard transition into some drum and bass up next. Stay tuned for Frequency after the show tonight as they continue our dance music slot on Saturday nights here on WIR.
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You're tuned in to Frequency. Tonight, a night of drum and bass, Joanna O starting us off. And then for our guest DJ spotlight, coming to us from New Orleans, tearing it up. She's a second generation Chicana military veteran and classically trained musician. And for the last 10 years, she's been developing her craft from a humble start of vinyl into a very distinct and meticulous curated style and taste. Be sure to keep it locked. And for more information, check out the website at wrir.org. And there's also some drum and bass events coming up. 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A big drum and bass event coming to the city on the 26th of June. So for more information, you can check that out too. Again, thanks for tuning in tonight. Keep it locked.

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Keep it locked.

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This is our guest DJ Spotlight. Thanks for tuning in. Tonight, in the mix, coming to us from New Orleans, tearing it up. For the full information, go over to our website, wir.org. And of course, you can find the archives of all our shows there. Thanks for tuning in tonight. Keep it locked.

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0: Emmanuel, can you hear me okay?
1: Yes, I hear you.
0: Okay. Well, this is Emmanuel Torres here at the club, and what's the name of the club once again, so I can pronounce it correctly?
1: Tuscany Club. Yes, what's the name of it once again? At the Right House, isn't it?
0: Okay. And Emmanuel, he has a club right here in West Virginia called Pandora House. It's right in Scott's edition. You've got to check it out. So, Emmanuel, what's your, what got you in the house?
1: High school, and I have

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That being said, yo. I'm going to get the tape from one of them.

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'Cause ain't no one as high as me. 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
1: 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Never had thought. Say I'm the boss. The talk. In that case, I ain't loud for the law. In the ground. 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

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I try to be an open book, but maybe I'm just trying to deny what happens instead of being honest. I promise I try to tell it like it happened. I started. 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So I said it flew some showers. 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I set up my new room. Little did I know this place would be the place that shaped the rest of my life. The nights on that futon that I spent long. 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It was hard. 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That's where I got known.

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I ate alone at the flat home regardless of the weather. There were lots of people that reminded me that I existed. All my brother missing, he had the streets in his boots. The room was always empty, he would come through with his kids. I worked the phone and tell this whatever he told me to tell around this time. 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

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That was our last home. Now it's gone. 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

0: 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My mom lost her spouse. I had to help her move. I ain't know what else to do.
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I'm gonna go to the top.

Where you from? Tell them where you from? Where you from? Where you from? Where you from? Where you from? Where you from? Where you from? Where you from? Where you from? Where you from? Where you from? Where you from? Where you from? Where you from? Where you from? Where you from? Where you from? Where you from? Where you from? Where you from? Where you from? Where you from? Where you from? Where you from? Where you from? Where you from? Where you from? Where you from? Where you from? Where you from? Where you from? Where you from? Where you from? Where you from? Where you from? Where you from? Where you from? Where you from? Where you from? Where you from? Where you from? Where you from? Where you from? Where you from? Where you from? Where you from? Where you from? Where you from? Where you from? Where you from? Where you from? Where you from? Where you from? Where you from? Where you from? Where you from? Where you from? Where you from? Where you from? Where you from? Where you from? Where you from? Where you from? Where you from? Where you from? Where you from? Where you from? Where you from? Where you from? Where you from? Where you from? Where you from? Where you from? Where you from?

Their lives in these walls. 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

I'm a trip ripping. 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I don't cope with my torrent. Then from turn to nightmare. I'm trying to shake it, but seems to be like right there. I don't come home to make this up. First to live good. Them by the hood. I run with the Grim Reaper. Catch the white fleet. And catch the white fleet. Find the body's thoughts. And all the people's spirits. Ain't nobody gonna see them. Can hear them.

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three, three, three, three, three, three, three, three, three, three, three, three, three, three, three, three, three, three, three, three, three, three, three, three, three, three, three, three, three, three, three, three, three, three, three, three, three, three, three, three, three, three, three, three, three, three, three, three, three, three, three, three, three, three, three, three, three, three, three, three, three, three, three, three, three, three, three, three, three, three, three, three, three, three, three, three, three, three, three, three, three, three, three, three, three, three, three, three, three, three, three, three, three, three, three, three, three, three, three, three, three, three, three, three, three, three, three, three, three, three, three, three, three, three, three, three, three, three, three, three, three, three, three, three, three, three, three, three, three, three, three, three, three, three, three, three, three, three, three, three, three, three, three, three, three, three, three, three, three, three, three, three, three, three, three, three, three, three, three, three, three

0: 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I put Rambo on a poker like Stallone.
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0: Function. 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

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And spitting. 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

0: sit right there and get my major ass clean laugh. 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
1: Wrong concomon?
0: Too much feet. 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

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We're doing it big, Richmond, Virginia, Underground Radio. 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
1: 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Developing the truth theory of relativity. Connecting the souls rest in the captivity. 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
1: And then after Tom Beck, we have Song 4 by Tamarin, and then the song Deleters by Holy and Angus Andrew. Holy, a band who is just determined to not get any radio play, but I believe I've done what I need to do in order to make their name FCC compliant. So you're welcome, Holy. And now it's time for Prefuse 73.
2: 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Even so, still top choice off the track list. Far as I know, we've been blacklist for as long as the earth rotate on a 23-degree axis.
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2: Took like

Now, chop fashion. Like rodeo clowns with barrels. Gentlemen, start your laugh track. Nights. What a night. Like your weekends against Pittsburgh. I found peace. I'd make it late.

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People say I'm a little bit like a cryptid. That's why I decided to start my own show here, Richmond Cryptoids, where I play late night music, including synthwave, witch sounds, all the other good stuff you just can't get anywhere else. 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

have there? We had Better Days by Graham Nash. That's the N in CSNY. Stands for Crosby, Stills, Nash, and Young. Your parents do. Anyway, love the kind of Pink Floyd-y sax he has in that song. Then we got International Field by Todd Rundgren. Liv Tyler's the person who raised Liv Tyler while her biological father was on a crime spree.

Finding good music is challenging, which means good music is played in living rooms, basements, and bars. Shannon Cleary is here to showcase music you wouldn't hear otherwise, and play you some of his favorites. Commonwealth of Notions is a love letter to the music scene of Richmond. Hear it every Friday night, 7 p.m. to 9 p.m. on WR.

9 here on WRIR. We're going to do this again in 2 weeks. I hope to see you then. I think it's going to be more of like a funky, laid-back 70s kind of thing. But, who knows? Just a quick recap of what we've heard. 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

things back. 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

Thank you.

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It's 9 o'clock on Richmond Indie Radio. 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And my name's Mike, here for Sunday Morning Jazz. Here till 1 p.m. So this is a 4-hour block of Sunday jazz, and I'm happy to be here. And we got a great show lined up for you today, including a really special surprise. Our former jazz director is here with me today to help us with the show today. He's got a series that he's going to be starting today. We're going to be putting Mr. Jazz on the air at the second half of each hour to give us a little jazz Sunday school lesson, and we're excited about that. So stay tuned. More to come for that. And starting things off today, we're going to get into some classic jazz with Bill Evans. No, excuse me, Jerry Mulligan with Blues in Time. This is Jerry Mulligan and Paul Desmond Quartet. So let's get things started with Sunday Morning Jazz. This is Mike. Great to be here. Have a great morning. Thanks.

This is Richmond Indie Radio and Sunday Morning Jazz. That was Tina Brooks with True Blue. And my name is Mike, here with you for Sunday Morning Jazz this week. And pretty soon, in a few minutes, I'm going to pass things over to Mr. Jazz, who's here with me to share a new segment with everybody, all the listeners. Jazz Sunday School Sessions coming up at first session coming up at 9:30. So there's going to be some information as well as some music. So definitely want to tune in and pay attention closely. So if you need to get your pen and paper to write down some notes, you're going to be hearing some information, some interesting lessons and backgrounds coming up in a few minutes. Before we get to that, I'm going to throw on something new from a CD off of our finally curated jazz shelves here at our downtown studio, Richmond Indie Radio. Here comes Greg Murphy doing Monk's Mood from the 2025 release Snap Happy. Let's check this out.

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1: That was some new music by Greg Murphy doing Monk's Mood from the CD Snap Happy. So yeah, my name is Mike, and this is Sunday Morning Jazz, and I'm excited to introduce a new segment, and I have a very, very special guest with me today, the former jazz director here at Richmond Indie Radio, and recently retired after 50 years of broadcasting. It's Mr. Jazz. He, you know, he couldn't stay away for too long. He's got shows just stored up in his brain, ready to go. So, yeah, and you know, this would be his first time doing something here in our new studio that we have opened up here in Shackle Bottom. So, you know, it's just like a necessary thing. We had to make this happen. So I'm thrilled to have with me our former jazz director, the one and only Mr. Jazz. How you doing, sir?
2: Good morning, Michael, and thank you very much for the invitation to come on the show and giving me the opportunity to debut this thought that I had that I've been able to put into fruition. And it's going to be a presentation entitled Sunday School Jazz Session. But before I give my little spiel on that, that last tune that you played with Greg Murphy. Greg Murphy spent time in New Orleans in a band called the Jazz Couriers that also included Harry Connick Jr. And we want to give him a shout out that he's still active on the jazz scene and wish him success with his new CD. My presentation and focus is primarily motivated because for all of the years that I was on radio, I always felt that there was something lacking, and that lacking facet was an educational aspect, because people, they hear the music and that's it. They might remember the name of the artist, but if you have a format where from time to time you can give an insight into the artist, I think it really broadens your horizon as far as the appreciation of music is concerned. And I came up with this idea for the session as the Sunday School Jazz Session. Most folks remember Sunday School from back in the day. I don't think it's as popular now as it was, but actually it's a long-running, ongoing operation that actually started in 1780 in Gloucester, England, by a man named Robert Raikes. And his primary motivation was to offer an educational program, church-based, to teach individuals about the Bible, their faith, and religious principles. Well, my contention is that we can use these same outlines and objectives to give people a greater insight into the music, its origin, something about the artists, and broaden their horizon so they have a greater appreciation for the end result. Our first presentation here is going to be from a group calling themselves Low Country. And they originate out there off the east coast of the United States from the barrier islands that are located adjacent to North and South Carolina and Georgia. And they are inhabited by the Gullah Geechee people, who are descendants of Africans who were enslaved on rice, indigo, and Sea Island cotton plantations of the lower Atlantic coast. Gullah Geechee is a unique Creole language spoken in the coastal areas of North Carolina, South Carolina, Georgia, and Florida. The Gullah Geechee language began as a simplified form of communication amongst people who spoke many different languages. And the ancestors of the Gullah Geechee people brought to this country a rich heritage of African culture, tradition and arts, foodways, and music. And it's deeply rooted in musical traditions brought by these folks, and their music evolved out of the conditions of slavery that categorized their lives. The influence and evolution of musical forms that arose out of gullah music can be heard in many musical genres today. And we'd also like to say that it's similar to New Orleans. It's a place of African retention, and that's one of the key distinguishing features of America's classical music, that idiom we know as jazz. It has an African component. And those African components include polyrhythmic sounds, syncopated sounds, shouts, hollers, call and response, and improvisation in a structured format. So we're going to kick this session off with a cut from the Low Country group, and it's an old folk tune called "Ay Neva."
0: And my mother was a choir in the FAB Baptist Church where I joined. And she used to sing this song about, she said, "Hey Neva, look a day. Hey Neva, look a day. Dead clean, look a day. Hey Neva, look a day. Hey Neva, look a day."

And that was a very rollicking tune this morning here from the new edition of the Sunday School Jazz Session. A Gullah Geechee folk tune converted into our contemporary sounding jazz presentation. Want to thank contemporary saxophonist Chris Potter for his contribution to that particular selection. And we are underway. Our next selection is one that's actually a tribute to a very gifted musician. He was born in Mobile, Alabama, and raised in Washington, D.C., in the Detroit area of D.C., and actually lived right next door to the great John Philip Sousa, who befriended him and mentored him and was one of the motivating factors of his interest in marching music. And that's our next topic. And it's actually a tribute to the great James Reese Europe. He was a military man, and he actually led the 369th Hellfighters Band in World War I in France, and they were the, shall we say, rave of the nation. They used to play all over the place, and they received many awards for their contributions. James Reese Europe was the founder and incorporator of the Clef Club, which was a multipurpose facility. It was a venue. It was a society. It was a labor union. And its band was the first African-American group to play at Carnegie Hall. And his contemporaries were Ubi Blake and Noble Sissel. And he also worked with Vernon and Irene Castle, who were a husband and wife dance team. And if we reflect and remember, originally jazz was a dance music, and Vernon and Irene Castle were two of the big proponents of dancing styles during the late teens and roaring 20s. But the particular tune we're going to play, and we don't want to lose track of the fact that this is a tribute to the great James Reese Europe, and we ask you to write that name down so you can, Google it, Wikipedia it, or just broaden your horizons and know the great contributions that he made to the evolution of jazz. In fact, you can go on YouTube and you can actually see the 369th Hellfighters Band parading in a ticker tape parade in New York City after they came back from their triumphant victories in Europe. This particular cut that we're going to play is from great pianist from out of Houston, contemporary gentleman by the name of Jason Moran. And it also includes some clarinet work from former director of jazz studies at VCU, Dr. Daryl Harper, is a member of the aggregation that's playing the tune. And it's from Jason Moran's tribute to James Reese Europe, entitled From the Dance Hall to the Battlefield. Without further ado, let's give a listen to the composition Castle House Rag, and it's James Reese Europe composition.

From the pen of James Reese Europe, Castle House Rag. We're going to close this session up with a cut from an all-star group originated out of the New Orleans French Quarter. And it's an all-star group that contains performers from Preservation Hall, including Mark Bro, Wendell Brunius, Kevin Lewis, Greg Stafford, Bruce Beckman, Roderick Paulin, Freddie Lonzo, Craig Klein, Kirk Joseph, Gerald French, Tano Hengel, and Greg Stafford. And they're calling themselves the Colossus Brass Band. And we're going to close out with a cut from trumpeter and band leader group on this particular set, Mark Brooks, with his original composition, Dirty Rice.

0: microphone. And that concludes this first segment of the Sunday School Jazz Session from the Colossus Brass Band with the Mark Bro composition, Dirty Rice.
1: And thank you very much, Mr. Jazz. And he'll be back at the second half of the next hour for Sunday Morning Jazz. This is Mike Murphy, and I'm here with my friend and the former jazz director, Mr. Jazz. And we're playing some music, playing some classic, playing some new, and getting a little jazz Sunday school sessions with Mr. Jazz. So we appreciate it very much. Hope you're enjoying your Sunday morning so far. And stay tuned. We got a lot of good music coming your way, and we're going to get right back into it. Oh, actually, very quickly, let me let you know that support for WRIR comes from Wolf Trap National Park for the Performing Arts. Orville Peck performs live in concert at Wolf Trap in Vienna, Virginia on June 14th. June 14th with Caitlin Butts and August Ponthier. And coming up next on Sunday Morning Jazz, some Ella Fitzgerald for you. Here you go. Enjoy.

pretty cool. Thinking About It Too by Al Jarreau. And that was from the album All Fly Home. And up next, I'll pick something out from a CD off of our shelf here, from a CD called Portrait and Evans. Nia Lang and Paul Ellis Trio. Let's check out Waltz for Debbie.

0: This is Richmond Indie Radio, WRIR 97.3 FM, and you're listening to Sunday Morning Jazz. My name is Mike Murphy. I was just playing some CDs, some new music, and I want to send a shout out to my Jazz Posse, co-posse members, the Disco Cat. He's our jazz director, and Ken Holman, invaluable member of our Jazz Posse. Very knowledgeable, very experienced with radio DJing and sharing great jazz music, and someone with great taste. He has been really stepping up with our reviews and making sure that we have great new music to share with everybody, because we definitely love to share the new music, and that's the tradition that has carried on because of our former jazz director, Mr. Jazz, who made a great point of always featuring new music on his show, and so much so that he really, it kind of took over in a way. Like, he kind of just had to do all the new music all the time and never really got to do his own thing, you know? And so, which is kind of cool, because he's here with us today to share some of his knowledge, over many generations of jazz, and from the, Mike, how did you just put it? how did you just put it with the artists that are like?
1: Oh, we're gonna segue into our next Sunday School Jazz Session segment. And we're going to be featuring a category that's called Talent Deserving of Greater Recognition. And as I mentioned previously, we ask you to write this down so you can look the people up, broaden your horizon as far as other topics that they've dealt with, and expose yourself to a broader horizon. Talent Deserving of Greater Recognition on this particular set, we're going to start with a cut from saxophonist Eric Person. Eric Person is a tenor saxophonist. He uses a multi. He plays all the saxophones and flute. And he's from Kansas City. He's currently living in New York City. And we're going to start this next set off with an original composition of his entitled Tinertown, which is a tribute to the great pianist and composer, one of my favorites, a very percussive piano player, because people forget that the piano is a percussive instrument, and the more pressure you put on the keys, the more sound you get coming out of the piano. And so this is Eric Person's tribute to McCoy Tyner entitled Tynertown.

Yeah, Sunday School Jazz Session right here in full force. A real dynamite tune there from the pen of saxophonist Eric Person. His composition entitled Tyner Town. It's off of a CD, Rhythm Edge, and it came from 2024. And he's in the category that we've, put into our format here called Talent Deserving of Greater Recognition. Eric Person. Our next artist is going to be somebody that we categorize as a classic icon, and that'll be, you know, part of our format where in the Sunday School Jazz Session we'll feature a person who I consider a classic icon. And we're going to send this out to my wife because she's a big fan, and when you have somebody that can tell you when a tune comes on, if that's the artist, hey, that's a classic icon. And I also want to send out a birthday wish to Janine Bell from the Elegba Folklore Society, who's a longtime supporter of WRIR and a fan of the Mr. Jazz presentations. And also Brother Harris down in Atlanta. Thank you for your shout out on Miss Mary Lou Williams, who we're going to be featuring on the next hour. But we're going to continue with a tune from a classic icon, and it's none other than the great tenor saxophone from Pittsburgh, Pennsylvania, Mr. Stanley Turrentine. Stanley had a brother, Tommy, who was a trumpet player, and they are, some classic icons that you can check out on Google or, Wikipedia or whatever your source is for music, but it's definitely something that you will enjoy. Right now we're going to do a tune that was actually written by Marvin Gaye, and it's called Don't Mess With Mr. T. Stanley Turrentine from Pittsburgh, Pennsylvania.

Yeah, from our Sunday school jazz session. That's our classic icon for today, Mr. Stanley Turrentine. And moving right along, it's 10:51 in the a.m., and we're going to close this set out with a cut from another individual in the category talent deserving of greater recognition. And this time it's Professor Harry Scholer from the faculty of Berklee School of Music in Boston, Massachusetts. He's got a CD that's a tribute to the great Charles Mingus. It's entitled Living in Sound. And we're going to hear Charles Mingus' composition, Remember Rockefeller at Attica, from Harry Scholer, a talent deserving of greater recognition.

That concludes the Jazz Sunday School session for this hour, but Mr. Jazz will be back in our next hour. So stay tuned to Richmond Indie Radio and Sunday Morning Jazz. My name's Mike Murphy, and I'm going to switch it over. And let's see, what do we got next? Little classic tune, Malagueña, from, this one's by Chet Baker. Chet Baker version from the album Studio Triste. And that's, let's just go with that music. Let's have some music. This is Richmond Indie Radio, and it's 11 a.m.

0: Sunday Morning Jazz. It's the Sunday Morning Jazz Show. My name is Mike Murphy. Glad to be here with you. We just checked out Dexter Gordon, Fried Bananas. In fact, I think I got that suggestion from Mr. Jazz. That was a nice little 14-minute track there. Fried Bananas from Dexter Gordon. Before that, Another Time, Another Place. Kevin Mahogany. Pretty cool. From the album Another Time, Another Place.
1: Can I say something in there with that?
0: Yeah, you can say something. Mr. Jazz would like to speak. What's up?
1: Yeah, well, first of all, what was the first tune you said you played?
0: Dexter Gordon.
1: Oh, yeah, bananas. Okay, Fried Bananas, yeah. That's from the Columbia release, Sophisticated Giant. And that's my favorite Dexter Gordon album. And it's a great, release. And then Another Time, Another Place is a tune that was originally written by Bobby Watson, who's the musical director for the Jazz Messengers. And it was originally titled Appointment in Milano, but then I can't think of the person's name right now.
0: T.S. Monk.
1: T.S. Monk recorded it on his release, and it was also Appointment in Milano. But when they added the words to it, the title changed, and instead of Appointment in Milano, it was called Another Time, Another Place. And it was Bobby Watson's wife that wrote lyrics for the tune, and when she rewrote it, the title got changed. But it's one of my favorite Bobby Watson compositions, and I saw them perform that. T.S. Monk's group had Ronnie Matthews on piano, and I saw them perform that tune live on numerous occasions, and it was a great hit. But thank you very much for the time, and we sorry to cut in. Go ahead, Mike.
0: No, it's good. I mean, and that's the thing. That's why we brought you back on the air. One of the reasons, is because when you were up here directing, being the jazz director, and you got a little bit pigeonholed into like playing all just the new music that was being sent in, and so giving you a chance to speak and talk about some of your history and knowledge and classics and people and the history of these songs. I really appreciate it. And I learn a lot from it, and that's why we're excited about the Jazz Sunday School sessions, which we are here at our third session for this particular program. So let's get that underway. What do we have for
1: this next session? Is going to be a tribute to the great pianist and composer who's actually born in Atlanta, and she was reared in Pittsburgh, Pennsylvania, and her name is Mary Lou Williams. She just died in 1981, but had a long career in music, and we want you to write that down on your sheet that you writing down stuff so that you can go back for future reference to find out more information, hear more of the people's music, etc. She was a prolific composer, and she wrote and arranged for everybody from Duke Ellington to Woody Herman, Benny Goodman. She was a friend, mentor, and teacher to Charlie Parker, Thelonious Monk, Miles Davis, Dizzy Gillespie, Tad Dameron, Bud Powell. She was also a convert to the Catholic religion, and when she became a convert, Dizzy Gillespie's wife, Lorraine Gillespie, was her godmother, and she was the one that was instrumental in that period during Duke Ellington's career where it was categorized as the sacred music period. And it was a result of the influence that Mary Lou Williams had on him that he did these religious-based pieces. Mary Lou Williams actually wrote three masses that were played. They're still available. People are still playing them. And she was a real champion in the Catholic Church, being very, you know, outgoing and supportive. And she got a chance to have a, she met the Pope. And she also got the Bishop of Pittsburgh to sponsor the first Pittsburgh Jazz Festival, was sponsored by the Catholic Diocese in 1964. But, I mean, she was very influential. And like I said, especially with Duke Ellington, with his religious, his, you know, that particular period where he was doing those spiritual type music. And it was as a result of the influence of Mary Lou Williams. And that's why we're featuring her today on our Sunday school jazz session. She's got a tremendous collection that's available for research purposes at Rutgers University. And another point I wanted to throw in, she had a Jesuit priest by the name of Father Peter O'Brien, who was the executor of her estate. And he was also her manager and would collect the money that she was paid to, and was, I guess you could say, her strong arm, that nobody was going to, you know, beat her out of what she was due. And that was just a funny thing because, you know, I can picture this Jesuit priest that is her manager and is not taking no for an answer for, you know, a gig and making sure that she's getting paid up her proper money. But what we're going to do is we've got, we're going to start off with a cut from Mary Lou Williams. It's an original composition entitled Blues for Peter. And it's from the Pablo release from 2005 entitled My Mama Pinned a Rose on Me. And then we're going to also do a couple of tributes from contemporary composers, Dr. Deanna Witkowski, who's really a drum beater for Mary Lou Williams. Has got a 2021 CD that was released from the Manchester Craftsman Guild, which was is based in Pittsburgh. And it's a tribute to Mary Lou Williams. And then last but not least, we're going to have a cut from Cecilia Smith, who's been on the scene a long time. People don't know who she is, but she's a vibraphone player and composer. And she's going to do a cut. This is actually the title for Mary Lou Williams' biography, What's Your Story, Morning Glory. But we're going to start off this set of the Sunday School Jazz Session with a Mary Lou Williams composition, Blues for Peter.

And that was Blues for Peter from the 2005 Pablo release by Mary Lou Williams. And this next tune is from a Manchester Craftsman's Guild release from 2021. It's a tribute to Mary Lou Williams from Dr. Deanna Witkowski, who's a real outspoken supporter of Mary Lou Williams. And it's from her CD that was produced by the Ashby Brothers in Pittsburgh. With their, they have an organization called the Manchester Craftsman Guild, and it's like an artist commune. And they do a lot of stuff for the artists there in the Pittsburgh area. One of the brothers is married to one of the ladies that sings in the New York Voices. But we're going to give a listen to a tune entitled G. John Milley Jam Session from the Force of Nature CD. It's a tribute to Mary Lou Williams from Deanna Witkowski. Enjoy.

Yeah, Dr. Deanna Witkowski from her Mary Lou Williams tribute entitled Force of Nature. We heard the Jigon Mill Jam Session, and that was written by Mary Lou Williams. Closing out this set, we're going to do a tribute from vibraphonist Cecilia Smith from her CD, The Mary Lou Williams Resurgence Project. Small ensemble repertoire, and she's got a tune that was written by Mary Lou Williams. It's actually the title of her biography, What's Your Story, Morning Glory.

New music from New Jazz Underground from the CD entitled Hoodies. That was Pseudo Latin Vibe, track two. They're from, New Jazz Underground. Some new music for you here on Sunday Morning Jazz in Richmond Indie Radio. 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So, coming up on our final hour of our jazz block here for Sunday Morning Jazz, it's 12 o'clock on Richmond Indie Radio, WRIR 97.3 FM. My name's Mike, and coming up next, McCoy Tyner, Parisina.

0: That was music from the brand new CD from Marcus Goldhaber, from the CD called The Promise of You. And that was Skylark. And man, what a day is going by so quickly. And we are at our fourth segment of Jazz Sunday School Sessions with Mr. Jazz. So I'm going to pass it over to Mr. Jazz so he can introduce his last segment, educational and informative and entertaining program that we're wrapping up today for Sunday Morning Jazz. Thank you very much for joining me today, Mr. Jazz.
1: Well, thank you very much for having me, Michael, and we've appreciated the response that we received, and we're going to close out our Sunday School Jazz session with another combo of tunes, talent deserving of greater recognition, and also a classic icon. And we thank you for affording us the opportunity to share the information that we did in the past about the Gullah Geechee people and James Reese Europe and the other topics that we discussed this morning in our presentation, and hope that you enjoyed and were edified and enriched by additional information to your cerebellum about these great artists that we are capable of sharing their
0: My cerebellum
1: musical
0: talent. Is definitely edified and enriched. Thank you very much.
1: All right. Well, we're going to close out here, and this is, I'll just put it in the category of talent deserving of greater recognition, but it's an all-star aggregation composed of drummer Jeff Tane Watts, trumpeter Terrence Blanchard, saxophonist Branford Marcellus, and bassist Christian McBride. There's no piano in this group, but they make a lot of music on a tune entitled Katrina James. Let's kick it off, Mike.

Yeah, Katrina James from the Quartet of Terrence Blanchard, Branford Marsalis, Jeff Tane Watson, Christian McBride from a Dark Keys CD entitled Watts. And we're going to move on. Our next one is going to be in the category of, classic icons. And what it is, it's a presentation in tribute to the great Horace Silver, from the San Francisco Jazz Collective. And the San Francisco Jazz Collective is an outstanding octet composed of Miguel Zanon, Mark Turner, Avishai Cohen, Robin Eubanks, Stefan Harris, Edward Simon, Matt Penman, and Eric Harlan, all individual stars in their own right, but collectively they recorded as the San Francisco Jazz Collective in 2010. And this was the 7th annual concert tour, and this particular tour had the theme of a tribute to Horace Silver. And what we're going to do is give a listen to a Horace Silver composition entitled The Cape Verdean Blues. And it takes its origin from the fact that Horace Silver's parents were born in the Cape Verdean Islands and migrated to Norwalk, Connecticut, and that's where Horace was raised and born and raised. And he remembered the place of his parents' birth, the Cape Verdean Blues, a group of islands off the northwest coast of Africa. And I was telling Michael Murphy, that's where the hurricanes usually start, over there off the northwest coast of Africa. And they come along the Atlantic and gain energy, and then, hey, we get the end result. But this is a very dynamic presentation by an outstanding group. The arrangement comes from vibraphonist Stefan Harris. And as our classic icon in this particular session of Sunday School Jazz Session, let's give a listen to Horace Silver's comp.

Yeah, from the pen of Horace John Ward Martin Tavares Silver, the Cape Verdean Blues, performed by the San Francisco Jazz Collective from their 2010 release. It was the 7th annual concert tour, and that falls into our classic icon presentation as a tribute to the great Horace Silver. And we're going to conclude our session today with a cut from a young man that I've known for many years. He actually came in second place behind Joshua Redman in the Thelonious Monk competition. And that's where I first had the opportunity to be exposed to him. And since then, I've become a big fan because I appreciate his spirited presentation. And I'm referring to tenor saxophonist Eric Alexander. And we're going to hear a cut from one of his releases on the High Note label. It's entitled Dead Center. And it's a composition entitled A Few Miles from Memphis. And it features the dynamic percussive piano stylings of Mr. Harold Mayburn, who's another percussive piano player that we are really fond of. And we're going to close out the session. Thank you very much for your attendance and attention, and hope that you learned something here on the Sunday School Jazz session for today. Closing out with A Few Miles from Memphis, Eric Alexander.

Good afternoon. You're listening to WRIRLP 97.3 FM Richmond. I'm Diana, filling in for DJ Willie. This is Stop the Madness Latino Show. And I have a great stack of vinyl today with some salsa music from the 60s and 70s to play. We have some cumbia and some samba tracks as well. So without further ado, I'm going to kick things off with Justo Betancourt. This is off of his album Presencia, and the track is Ella Está en Otra Rumba.

That was Si Quieres Vivir Bien by Típica Ideal off of Fuera del Mundo. That's a 1977 album from Coco Records. You heard a little skipping there, and that might happen today because I have a great stack of old salsa records. Actually, they belong to our good friend DJ Carl, who's on later tonight, 7 to 9, if music could talk. And he just has an amazing library of vinyl, and so he was kind enough to drop off a bunch of things to check out. So some of these will be sort of new to me as well, but hopefully a positive vibe for all of DJ Willie's regular listeners. This is Stop the Madness. You're listening to WRIRLP 97.3 FM Richmond, coming out of an amazing morning with DJ Mike, the Sunday morning jazz show, with a guest by the iconic Mr. Jazz himself. You may have heard Sunday School wrapping up right before I jumped on the air. And I am going to continue this set with some Seu Jorge. This is a samba track out of Brazil, Carolina, one of my favorites. Enjoy.

That was Quiero Amanecer by Barreto out of Peru. That's a track from 2016. And before that, we heard a few other songs in the Peruvian chicha tradition, which is sort of a cumbia beat with a little psychedelic guitar layered on top. Kind of an interesting history to learn about, too. It emerged out of the 60s and 70s when they started drilling for oil in the Amazon, which obviously isn't a great thought to think about, but it did create some cultural mixings and ability for people to be exposed to psychedelic guitar and to purchase instruments and start kind of layering those sounds with the traditional beats of cumbia rhythms out of Colombia and Peru. So before that was Los Wemblers de Iquitos with La Danza de Petrolero from 2008. And we also heard Los Mirlos and Lalom with Llanto en la Selva. That's a single from 2026. And actually, Los Mirlos are on tour right now. We kicked that set off with Seu Jorge with Carolina from 2002. Off of the album Carolina. Awesome track that I never get sick of. My wife can attest to that. I play it probably every day. This is Diana filling in for DJ Willie, Stop the Madness, on WRIRLP 97.3 FM Richmond. It's a beautiful Sunday afternoon. We have a great lineup of other live shows after this to continue to stay tuned for. I am mixing some tracks, some digital tracks, with some of the great vintage salsa that DJ Carl lent me on vinyl. And so I think we're going to hear a salsa track, another track by Justo Betancourt and Conjunto Borincuba off of that 78 album Presencia that we opened with. This is Camarón. Mm-hmm.

0: Love that song that we just heard, Corre Riva, Corre Bajo by Abel Lima. And before that, Agua Pela Fantastica by Ma Silva. I am actually here in the station. What's better on a Sunday afternoon listening to some Latin tracks than also spending some time with a friend? So I am here with my friend Emily. And she is going to read everyone a very important public service announcement here on Stop the Madness on WRIR 97.3 FM. Emily, over to you.
1: Thanks, Julia. 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The Latin Ballet is a school of dance, a dance company, and an education medium. 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
0: Thanks so much for telling the people about this amazing resource, Emily. And then Emily's also here helping me spin some vinyl. So we've been playing some staples from the archives of DJ Carl, who will be on the air later tonight with If Music Could Talk from 7 to 9. So before those two tracks that we heard, we also played another track by Primitivo y su Combo. That is Pa Que No Te Quejes off of Poema from 1973. And then we heard Camarón by Justo Betancourt y Conjunto Borin Cuba. I think we're going to play some more vinyl right now for you. And let me see what we have queued up, because we have a stack of probably 100 records and we are trying to keep track here. So I'm going to let the music speak for itself, and then I will let you know what it was after on the other side. I'll see you there. Stop the madness. The madness never stops.

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Don't forget to check out my show, If Music Could Talk, right here on WIR every week on Sundays from 7 to 9 p.m., featuring music from all parts of the world in many different languages, styles, and formats. All music is world music, so I try to bring you the best from everywhere, every week, to inspire curiosity about the world around us. If Music Could Talk, where music says it all, every Sunday from 7 to 9 p.m. right here on WIR.

out of Venezuela by a group called Nelson y sus Estrellas, and that's from the 70s. But a lot of these Venezuelan salsa tracks and other dance songs have been reissued by a couple of Venezuelan music curators. El Dragon Criollo is one of them, and this was off of a compilation album called Color de Trópico, Volume 2, that was out in 2021, and I believe that was a collaboration with El Palmas, another artist from Venezuela who is both making music and curating, so some of those archival songs are not lost to modern times. And speaking of archival, classic, and iconic music, before that we heard the one and only Tania with Alegría de Sonar off of the 76 Increíble. And we're going to hear another song by her shortly because it's just truly a great album from start to finish. In addition to Tania, we heard the LeBron brothers with Quien Quiere off of their 10th anniversary album in 1977. And speaking of the LeBron brothers, we're going to hear Para Mí Un Perdón in a moment, which is a great track off that same 10th anniversary album. And I wanted to play it because it actually features the vocals of their sister LeBron, and that is off of Fania. And you are listening to WRIRLP 97.3 FM Richmond. This is Stop the Madness. I'm Diana filling in for Willie, and I hope he's having a beautiful day wherever he is. I hope you're enjoying some of these tracks that I have found for you all in his absence. And I have a show as well that's just kicked off on the first and third Tuesday of every month from 3 to 5 p.m. That's called Sacred Grove. So maybe I'll see you there sometime as well. So next we have Para Mí Un Perdón by the LeBron brothers and sister. Enjoy.

This is Calabao from La Tromba off of Palenque Palenque, which is a compilation out of Colombia. And before that, we heard Mambo Silbado from Conjunto Ingenieria. Kind of a hard word for me to pronounce. Lo siento. Me disculpo if it sounds bad. That is a group of actual engineers who met at the Venezuelan University of Engineering and decided to form a band. Before that, as promised, we heard Mortania, Se Acabó el Amor off of Increíble from 1976. And we also heard another LeBron Brothers track, Para Mí Un Perdón. Right now we have Los Destellos out of Peru with Descarga Destellos.

ganadora.

0: Nadia by Jimena Angel out of Bogota. That's a 2022 single that always gets me dancing. So we've been dancing here in the studio. I'm Diana filling in for DJ Willie. This is Stop the Madness. It is a beautiful Sunday afternoon. I hope everyone has been enjoying themselves today. You're listening to WRIRLP 97.3 FM Richmond. We are your community radio station. I'm here in the station with my friend Emily. She's been helping me queue up some vinyl because I have an amazing stack lent to me by DJ Carl that I've been interspersing with some other songs today. Right before Jimena Angel, Nadia, we heard Juaneco y su Combo with Mujer Hilandera. That is a group formed in the 60s in Peru. Before that, we heard Lupita from Nico Gomez and his Afro Percussion Inc. off of Ritual. Ritual was an album released on Omega in 1971, and there's a lot of really like deep, funky, psychedelic tracks. So if that was your vibe, that is an interesting album to keep in mind. And then before that, we kicked off that set with Los Deseos, Descarga Deseos from 2018. And I'm actually going to say hello to my friend Emily, and she has some more important information for the good people of Richmond.
1: Thanks, Diana, or for this show, Dianita. I'm going to share information about CultureWorks. 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
0: Gracias, Emily. Enjoy Volveré.

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This track is La Libertad by Tabaco, an artist from Venezuela that was re-released. The pair of archivists from Venezuela that I mentioned earlier, El Pamas y El Dragón Criollo, that was re-released in 2023 on El Pamas Music. Before that, Mili y los Vecinos, Mundo Vagabundo, out of the Dominican Republic in 1985. And we heard Palenque de Abelardo Carbono y su Conjunto, that is off of Palenque Palenque, Champeta Criolla, and Afro Roots in Colombia, 1975 to 1991, a compilation album that came out in 2009. And we heard a great extended track by Fania All-Stars off of California Jam, a very instrumental jazz-heavy album from 1980 that was called Vente Conmigo. Before that, we heard the incomparable Wilfrido Vargas with Volveré, quite a dramatic song off of the Colombian compilation Ipaquemas from 1986. I am almost wrapping up my set. It's been so fun to fill in for DJ Willie for Stop the Madness. 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We are your community radio station. I'm here in the station with Greybeard, getting ready to play some more amazing tracks for you all in just a few minutes. So wanted to make sure I had time for a couple other songs. We're going to hear a song by Gal Costa in a moment out of Brazil. It's called Bahia de Todos as Contas. And this was actually a track that my uncle Jocko sent over this morning. So if you're listening, Jocko, this one is for you.

leaving you with the sweet sounds of Gloria Estefan, Mi Tierra. As I pass the mic over to Graybeard, you are listening to WRIRLP 97.3 FM Richmond, Richmond Independent Radio. This is Stop the Madness. I'm Diana, filling in for DJ Willie, and I hope you all have a beautiful afternoon. Lots of good songs to come if you do stay tuned here with us.

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Yeah. It's Graybeard coming to you every other Sunday with the other black music, bringing you just that. Different sounds of black music you might not hear otherwise. It's a beautiful day out, hopefully out and enjoying some sunshine. If you are, take some music out with you, or stay inside and crank up the volume and share with your neighbors. Either way, we appreciate it. As usual, I'm going to start out with some Sunday Go To Meet music, and then we'll see where we go from there. Let's go back to 2025 and hear from the great Robert Finley. Man, it's still going strong. And we hear a tune called I Wanna Thank You. And actually, I want to thank you people for continuing support. WRIR. You can always go to WRIR.org if you want to do another donation. We'd appreciate it. Thank you.

up. Alexa J, rent-free new single from her with some guitar work from the great blues artist Eric Gales. I've had the pleasure of seeing live. Both artists you should check out if you get a chance. Before that, coming out of the UK, Jalen Ngonda has a new release called Doctrine of Love, and we heard the tune Burning Temptation off of that one. Before that, Robert Finley, longtime blues artist, put out a gospel record last year called Hallelujah, Don't Let the Devil Fool You. And he started us off with I Wanna Thank You. Let's continue. Let's go down to New Orleans like I do often. Hear from one of the many Nevilles. This is Oman Neville. Oman Neville and the Fuel. And we're going to hear the tune Voodoo, featuring a guitar from Leo Nocentelli. And this is coming off a new release called Voodoo.

0: in the morning, the city had disappeared.
1: Nothing remained.
0: Just hills of barren earth and valleys as far as visible. It seemed to have come upon us swiftly, like a storm in the night. And now ships were leaving, and high upon the hills, I could see the smoke rise. Dry wood. I'm ready now to step through the eye of this vortex. Fixing a mask, a wooden helmet, bay leaf skull plate, and shake to loose them lazy bones and put bells on this bamboo saxophone. My mind. She whispered me a word to protect me on this star flight. Sabaletta X, give me strength. My replace beads of siderite and OB seed and psychic nut in a glass. Marigold yellow for spirit force. Magnet root for clandestine, theological, exegesis.

becoming a transparent mirror, transmuting and receiving in a synapse like spirit bass, walking five-note natural scales and liquid tonic triplet tones and flatted fifths that creep in every slip of time in this room with a dense scope of feeling. A feeling that rises through the palm branch roof to some apex of umbilical light where the sun sketched its arm. Blue has no skeleton. Carambola, no shell, calling for in flesh. Indistinct, indistinct, indistinct. The source of this light is high above hills, indistinct. A hovering something shifting improbable angles on the sky limb. It seems to transverse parallax and tremor in the stiff breeze, to shiver in the yellow pui tree. And when Mara falls, she collapses between breast and shoulder, and her water tumbles, and her kidney fails, and she falls.

solace of her brow. She blessed blades and bowls and brewed herbal fetishes, and in exchange the conquerors bring her baskets of ripe corn, wild coffee, sabiku seed. They make sure her ground was pressed flat, and they gave her their secrets for safekeeping. Their children call her Maman of many names. She is the great goddess whose eyes shine like stars. Maye Maya Mara Ash Ma Isis. Mother Mara, who sleeps in the sky, but remembers all on

originating from WRIRLP 97.3 FM, Richmond Community Radio. It's Gray Bay of the Other Black Music. I want to let you know that our support for WRIR comes from Wolf Trap National Park for the Performing Arts. Orville Peck performs live in concert at Wolf Trap in Vienna, Virginia on June 14th with Caitlin Butts and August Ponthier. Ticket information for Orville Peck is available at wooftrap.org. Thank you, Wolf Trap. We just heard, coming out of London, fronted by Nigerian singer Eno Williams, group BBO Sound Machine, and a new single, LP actually, Chopping Mountain, and we heard the tune Concept of Love. Before that, British Trinidadian spoken word artist Anthony Joseph gave us the African origins of UFOs, coming from his new release, The Ark. And Omari Neville and The Fuel, coming out of New Orleans, the tune, the title cut from their new release, Voodoo. Let's continue. Go to Cameroon for this next one, although she's kind of all over the place. Fatoumata Diawara, she's got a new release called Massa, and we're going to hear the tune called Mogo.

Some new music from Ghanaian artist King Ayasoba on vocals and playing a two-string lute called a Kologo with some help from another Ghanaian artist, Rocky Dawuni. And we heard a new single, No Tradition, No Africa. Before that, originally out of Egypt, I believe living in California now, Mitchum Yacoub. He's been experimenting with different sounds of mostly African-influenced music. We heard kind of an Afrobeat-influenced tune called Mr. Terrestrial from his new release, A Way In. Mr. Yacoub on the percussions mostly, and writer of the tunes. Before that, we're in Nigeria with Lagos Thugs. Highly influenced by the great Afrobeat artist Fela Kuti. And they've got a new single called Sea Race for Your Leg. That's S-E-E, Race for Your Leg. And I tried to track down the meaning of that. Haven't found it yet. But before that, we're one of the sons of the great Fela Kuti, Shun Kuti. And Shun Kuti in Egypt 80. He kind of took over his father's sound, slightly modernizing it a bit. We had a new single from him called No Dem, featuring guitarist Tom Morello. And we started out in Cameroon with Fatoumata Diawara and a tune Mogo from her new release, Massa. Normally I would have a track list up, but I've been having trouble getting that to come up for some reason. I'm going to keep working on that for you. Hopefully it'll come up soon. Oh, not there yet. All right. Let's see, what have I got for you? Let's go with, let's stay kind of in Africa, some African reggae. Although you believe he's living, I think he's living in the UK now. Meta and the Cornerstones, either UK or France. Meta and the Cornerstones, they performed here last year at the Richmond Folk Festival. He's got a new release called Echoes of Time. We're going to hit a tune, Namanala, originally from Senegal.

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1: 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And see originating because we get replayed on some other stations during the week. I want to thank you guys for doing that. Also, want to let you know that Richmond Food Not Bombs help those in need of a meal, but it's about solidarity, not charity. Food Not Bombs is an international organization devoted to ending poverty and war. And in Richmond, they've been sharing a free vegetarian meal every week for over 30 years. Meals are served and groceries are distributed every Sunday in Monroe Park at 4 p.m. And if you'd like to join or are in need of food, you can message them on Instagram at Richmond Food Not Bombs or show up at Monroe Park Sunday at 4 p.m. Food is a right, not a privilege. We just heard from the McNuff family. It was featuring a great Winston McNuff, originally born in Jamaica, I believe, residing in France now. It's got a new single called Be Careful, featuring Nadia McNuff and Kush McNuff. And then we started that off with Meta and the Cornerstone.

was originally from Senegal, I believe, living in France now. And we heard the tune Manala from his new release, Echoes of Time. Let's hear one more reggae tune, but this one's coming out of New Orleans, where, once again, I like to go down there for music. It's the Naya Rockers, and I believe featuring Ivan Neville on the on vocals on this one. Naya Rockers and a new single, Higher Education. They will stay down south with some blues

a tune that may be inspired by the story of the Emperor's New Clothes. That was Eric Bibb from his new release, One Mississippi. We heard the tune No Clothes On, guitarist and vocalist. Before that, another guitarist and vocalist, Buddy Reed. New single, I Got a Feeling, coming out of Atlanta. And before that, we heard Kev Moe and the tune Fussing and Fighting. New single from him, also guitarist and vocalist. Let's continue with another guitarist and vocalist, the great Robert Belfour. Been going at it for a while. It's coming up from 2003. A tune called Pushing My Luck from a release of the same title.

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1: 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He'll be here next week, 3 to 5 p.m. Eastern Time. Of Ambience Congo, great music out of Central Africa. And then stay tuned, coming up after this, we alternate every other Sunday at 5 to 7 p.m. Eastern Time with the Motherland Influence, African, Latin, and Caribbean sounds. And it's his turn this Sunday. I'll let you know that Cancer Link is a nonprofit, community-based organization dedicated to helping people with the business side of cancer. 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That's link with a C. We just heard, coming out of Brooklyn, New York, Bluegrass meets hip-hop, Gangsta Grass. I'm sorry. We were down in Louisiana, the last tune, with Corey Arsenault and the Zydeco Fusion Band, and from title cut from his new release, Accordion Man. Before that, Bluegrass meets hip-hop with Gangsta Grass, coming out of Brooklyn, New York. And their Emmy-winning tune and sound for the soundtrack of the series Justified from 2013. We heard the tune Long Hard Times to Come. And before that, Robert Belfour gave us Pushing My Luck from his 2000 release of the same title. Let's continue. We go to Minneapolis, St. Paul's of the group Sounds of Blackness. And a release that came out last year. We Are Unstoppable, featuring Jamacia Bennett, None Above, and the Atlanta Drum Academy.

Unstoppable, we're unstoppable from Sounds of Blackness. I forgot to read some info for you. Coming up next weekend, Juneteenth for Freedom Celebration and honor an ancestor, June 13th and the 14th here in Richmond, presented by Lake Bluff Folklore Society. And on June 13th, you can do a torch lit night walk along the Trail of the Enslaved Africans at 6 p.m. The trail from where the enslaved were taken off of ships and forced to walk all the way to the Devil's Half Acre. Gather at the Devil's Half Acre, 1500 East Franklin Street, and registration is required. 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You should come up. Then June 14th, Dancing with the Ancestors, 2 to 7 p.m. at Shaco Bottom African Burial Grounds, 1500 East Franklin Street. And wear white, bring an offering. Let's continue. The Womack sisters, and their name sounds familiar. They're the nieces of Bobby Womack, the late Bobby Womack. And I believe the daughters of the soul songwriting team Womack and Womack. We're going to hear from the new release, The Womack Sisters. And We Went Away Too Long.

Originating from WRIRLP 97.3 FM, Richmond Community Radio's Graybeard, coming near the end of the other black music. Stay tuned. Dowdy is here getting set up for the Motherland Influence, African, Latin, and Caribbean sounds for the next 2 hours. We just heard Speedometer featuring James Jr. coming out of London, and the tune Don't Fool Yourself from the release No Turning Back. Before that, Brooklyn Funk Essentials doing the Pharoah Sanders tune, The Creator Has a Master Plan, from the 1992 release Cool and Steady and Easy. And Moss, M0SS, did the tune Cut Me Loose featuring Josie, a new single that came out recently. I'm going to leave you with two more. One of my favorites from the 80s, Stetsasonic. We had a tune, Sally, from In Full Gear. And then I'll play one of the tunes they sampled for that one by Dyke and the Blazers. Let a woman be a woman, let a man be a man. And that wasn't a political comment. That's the name of the tune they sampled. All right, stay tuned. Coming up next is the Motherland Influence.

Coming to you from the studios of WRIRLP 97.3 FM Richmond. It's 5 o'clock on Sunday, which means it's time for the Motherland Influence. Hiya.

Hello, hello, hello. Welcome to the Motherland Influence. My name is DJ Dowdy. I'm here with you this week. Greybeard will be back next week in this time slot to bring you African, Latin, and Caribbean music every Sunday from 5 to 7 p.m. All right, in the background, as usual, our theme song, Hello, Hello, from Mos Fan Fan and Orchestra Somo Somo out of the Democratic Republic of the Congo from an album of the same name. Let's start off with some music from Brazil, from a group called Som Peba. The song we're going to hear is Arosix from the 2014 compilation Role New Sounds of Brazil on Maisum Discos label. And we'll hear something from Zonde Cruz, also Brazilian, but I think based in the U.S. Stay tuned, enjoy, keep it cranked up loud on this beautiful day in R.

Teddy Afro of Ethiopia, the song called Sembere from the album Ethiopia from 2017. Before that, Jano Band, also from Ethiopia, with Ethioplawit Konjo from Ertale from 2012. Before that, Zonde Cruz, living in the U.S., I believe, originally from Brazil, a song called Pense Nisso from the album Loose from 2006. And we started off the set with Som Pemba from Brazil with Aros X here on The Motherland Influence. 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Public service, I mean, it's underwriting from Ardent Craft Ales here on WRIR. Thank you for that. All right, coming up next, what do we got next? We've got some more music, of course, here on the Motherland Influence. I just got to get back to the right page. Here we go. We're going to go over, we played some music from East Africa, some music from South America. Now we're going to go over to West Africa and hear a few songs. First one from Super Jamona de Jakar from the LP Gidi Dayan. We're going to hear the song called Moon. And then we'll hear something from Number One do Senegal. Enjoy. Keep it cranked up on this beautiful hot day.

Yes, that was number one to Senegal with Lilumi Nuru from the LP Jiko Nafisatu Njai from 1980. Before that, Super Jamono de Dakar with Moon from Gidi Dan, another LP, but this one on the Discs Mag label here on the Motherland Influence. 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And our track list is at www.wrir.org. Hope you've been enjoying the program so far. We're going to play some more West African music. Start the next half hour off with a great new album. Album recorded in 2010. But just released on the One World Records label. It's called Diamond Fingers, which is a nickname for a Guinean guitarist. But this is the famous, my favorite Malian guitarist, actually, Mama Sissoko. The name of the album is Diamond Fingers. Just came out on the One World Records label. We're going to hear a song off this one, probably the most original song on the album, so I'm playing it. It's called Nyaso.

Okay, from the LP Literature from 1976 on the Edition Silophone Conakry label. That was Kelatigius the Tambourinis with Maxi Mirimani from the album, of course, as I said a moment ago, Literature. Before that, from Mali, the Super Jata Band with Batila from En Superform, released in 1982 and reissued by the Numero Group not too long ago. And before that, the nice new album, a song from the nice new album by Mama Sissoko, the great guitarist from Mali, the song Nyaso from Diamond Fingers, released this year, 2026. All right, let's see what else we got for you. Let's go ahead and play another song for you, another one from Guinea. We heard Diamond Fingers before from Mama Sissoko. Let's hear Diamond Fingers, Seko Jabate, along with Bembe Jazz National. The song Mborin from the compilation Silophone Discotheque 71.

That's right. That's coming up at 7 o'clock right here on WRIRLP 97.3 FM Richmond. That last track was Bembeya Jazz National with Danya. I said it was something else. I said it was Mboren earlier, but that was Danya from the same compilation, Silophone Discotheque 71 Guinea, 1998 compilation on the Silophone label out of Guinea. All right, let's see. It's coming up on 5 o'clock. It's 5:58 here in Richmond, Virginia. Hot day here. I hope you're enjoying yourself. I'm enjoying myself. I'm standing here in the air conditioning playing music for you. My name is David. I'm here with you every other week. Graybeard will be here next week from 5 to 7 p.m., and I'll be back next week from 3 to 5 with Ambiance, the Congo, 2 hours of Congolese music. The only place you can hear that is right here on WRIRLP 97.3 FM Richmond. And if you like what you're hearing, you can always go to WRIR.org. 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All right, I'm going to play some more music for now. I'm going to go back over to the Western Hemisphere, and I'm going to play some people yelling in the background. I'll try and get them to be quiet. Let's go play some music from Haiti. We'll hear from Wesley the song Soul Train from the album Makaya, which came out last year.

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5: 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That last track, nice long one from Rodrigo Millan from his LP Grimel from 1999. We heard the song called Pale Creole. Before that, Wesley, great song from him, a song called Soul Train featuring Miriam Sachi and Micaiah Elam. From the album Micaiah from 2025. Nice song from Wesley from Haiti there for you on WRIR. All right, going to play some more African music now. Let's go back to Benin and hear something from Les Sympathetics de Porto Novo, Benin, from a reissue on the Acid Jazz label, originally, I believe, on the Albarica Store label. This is the song called Cust No De Kiel from Les Sympathetics de Porto Novo, Benin, Volume 2 from 1979 originally.

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Las Estrellas de Buena Vista from the album Live in Havana from 2025. We heard the song De Camino a la Vereda. And before that, Amadou Balaké with part of Kanan Janfa from Taxi Man here on the Motherland Influence. We're going to end up a song from another Cuban song. This is from Manolin, El Médico de la Salsa. That's just actually, I think this is one of his first albums, simply called Manolin. We're going to play a song off of this one called Lo Que Tú No Sabes, That Which You Don't Know. If you don't know this, now you will. Thanks for listening. Stay tuned for Musica Talk. 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

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Thanks so much for tuning in and staying tuned to your community radio station. And tonight, I have a very special program. I was able to interview the directors of Yvonne, The Lost Sounds of Saigon, and I see that I need to update the website, but Qua and Victor are two people who are directing a film that based on Qua's journey to connect with her grandfather's legacy of composing some of the most popular songs of Vietnam from the 60s and 70s. And it's just an amazing film. I interviewed them before I had seen the film, so that made for an interesting interview. But I'm almost glad I did it that way, that we did it that way. So that we could have a conversation about the music and about filmmaking as well. And it was a great conversation. It's a beautiful film. Spelled Y and then V-A-N, The Lost Sounds of Saigon. And if you want to look it up, there's a website. They've been screening the film around the country. And I'm just going to play a few songs, ease into mostly compositions by Yvonne, her grandfather, Qua, one of the directors. Qua and Victor both directed this film, and we'll hear more about the crew. But most of the songs that I'll be playing are by Yvonne, or composed by Yvonne. So, and apparently there's a soundtrack to this film coming out in the future, so we'll look forward to playing that and all the sounds of Vietnam from the 60s and 70s and on back and into the future. So I'm very excited to play this interview for you. We're going to start with randomly chosen tracks, and then I'm going to get myself a little better organized with the set list, but start with a Vietnamese track that hopefully represents the blending of styles of music of Vietnam. And we'll play Hong On with Tua Chua Co Mua Xuan. And I just have to say from the start here, Vietnamese is a tonal language, and I don't speak it, and I love listening to music sung in Vietnamese, but I'm not even going to pretend to know how to pronounce most of these song titles. So you can go to WIR.org at some point and check the playlist. I'll hopefully have it going soon. So we'll start with Hong On from Bang Nhạc Shotguns number 36.

two in a row there, Vietnamese tracks from the 70s. Hong On, that was the name of the artist, the singer. And we heard Sao Le Bong, and before that, Toa Chua Co Mua Xuan. And check the playlist. It's I think it's already up on the website now with a bunch of photos from the film and promotional posters and a description. So, I don't know that those last two songs were Ivan compositions, so I'm going to play one that I know is. This is from an old, very old 45. And the 45s, you'll hear in the interview, the 45s are incredibly rare and precious and delicate. So I want to play a song by Ut Bak Lan. The song is Tin Ka Mua Xuan. And this one is composed by Ivan, who is one of the focuses of the film that we'll be talking about in just a few minutes. Stay tuned.

0: It's so wonderful to have the opportunity to talk to both of you. And right now, I just want to say the rain has stopped, but right as I was sitting down to get ready for this, the rain was pouring here in Richmond. So I hope my power doesn't get cut off. When I first heard about the film, Yvonne, The Lost Sounds of Saigon, I saw it on Instagram, and I thought, this is my dream come true. This is the film I've been waiting for. The music pulled me in years ago.
1: Hi, Carl. So my name is Kwa Ha, and I'm the director and executive producer of Yvonne, The Last Sounds of Saigon. And we also have Victor Val here today, who is also the director. And first of all, thank you so much for sharing your story. I actually read your note, and I was super excited to talk to you because there are some similarities in our stories. You know, I began this journey actually as a just with the desire to find my grandfather's lost music, because you know, after the war ended, much of his music was lost or destroyed, and even my family does not have much like any physical recordings, you know, records, and he put out hundreds of them. So about 10 years ago, when I you know came to America with my family as a teenager, I first discovered the Saigon rock and soul compilation from Sublime Frequencies. Do you know of that one, right?
0: Full disclosure, I released an album of Singaporean and Malaysian rock from the 60s on Sublime Frequencies.
1: Wow. Oh, amazing.
0: And
1: Yeah.
0: I'm making a documentary. So never mind
1: Oh,
0: me, no.
1: that's awesome. Yeah, and that was that compilation was worked on by Mark Gerges, who is also one of our music, like he helped us with the restoration and remastering process.
0: He's
1: But
0: amazing.
1: yeah, it intrigued the journey started for me as a with the passion, because I was super inspired by the sheet music and album covers, you know, from what I saw on the internet, and that really pulled me in and started this fire in me to like, okay, I need to find out about Yvonne, because you know, in Vietnam and growing up, I know that he was famous, but I didn't fully understand the scope of his talents and his abilities and his diversity. And then yeah, so I was on this, you know, solo research documenting journey for about 5 years.

0: I was on this, you know, solo research documenting journey for about 5 years. And then I met Douglas Emerson, who was our producer, through a group of creative friends. And I told him about the idea. And he was like, I think you have a crazy story, and you should really make a documentary. And you know, I kept working on it. A year or two later, I met up with Doug again. I was like, hey, like, remember what we talked about 2 years ago? I think I'm ready. And then he brought Victor in, and I'm gonna pass the mic to Victor so he can continue.
1: So I'm the other director, and just to give a status update, we're not released at all yet. We just had our festival release. So we just came back from 7 festivals actually last month. It was a great time. We actually ended up winning San Luis Obispo as Best of Fest and Best Documentary Feature. And Atlanta Film Festival was amazing as well. We won Best Documentary there, and all the other ones were great. We actually premiered in November at Doc NYC. That was our first big premiere. It was a great time. A whole crew went out. Such a lovely time. And yeah, so for me, joining this experience, to keep it short, was an amazing time. I got to basically, you know, I came in as a guest. It was amazing to just be there to support Qua. It's her vision, and you know, to just help elevate and bring all anything that we could out of the story.
2: And you're both coming from a lifetime of work and learning your creative skills and your craft and honing it. Can you, Qua, first you, tell me about your creative background a little bit?
0: Yeah, so actually, Carl, this is my first film ever. I actually came from graphic design and art direction. That's what I've been doing for the past 10 years. Mm-hmm. And for me, this was a creative leap, you know, but it's also a calling, which for, you know, it has always felt like a dream and a life project. You know, this means a lot to me and to my family to be able to, you know, from the beginning, 10 years ago, I barely had anything or information and music of Yvonne. And then now I have so much. And then the community is growing as we're sharing the film with the world. And it's like, it's this movement, you know, that is starting to gain attraction. And to circle back to like one of your points earlier about music from Cambodia and Malaysia, like, you know, the Southeast Asia during this era was such a it was an area affected heavily by war. So I think it's really important if, you know, for our generation, if we have the opportunity to, we have to preserve our, you know, our grandparents' legacy, because if we don't do it, it's going to get washed away with time.
2: Yeah. And I saw a quote where you were saying memory is a form of communication and bridges the gap between generations. And that's so powerful because the music that you mentioned in Vietnam, people were displaced by war, and that music was displaced as well. So saving it, preserving it is even that much more important. So when you, and I want to rewind a little bit, and then also, but Victor, you are a filmmaker, but you've been making films. So Qua, when you were talking with Douglas, who was the producer, it was initially a conversation, it sounds like, that someone floated the idea of making a film because of your story and how powerful it was. Is that right?
0: Yeah. And then, so I think collectively, we also, you know, decided that it was one of the first decision is that, you know, I'm going to be the lead person, the lead narrator and the leader of the story, you know.
1: The voice.
0: Yeah, the voice. Yeah.

0: When Quan and I, you know, we're looking at the story, it was always kind of like a already there even before I got there. But what we really honed in on, more than just the dual narrative, is realizing that it's not just her story and his story; it's their story.
1: And when you say dual narrative, this is Yvonne's story, and Kwa is your grandfather.
0: What she realizes that the beats, if you're following the structure of a hero's journey or such, they match. And what's crazy is, like, we really quickly learn that they go through the same ups and downs. And so what you notice in the movie is that you feel them going through the same journey, just 30 years apart and a lifetime apart, and different things that are happening. And so it was so beautiful. And, you know, and this is visualized with even the idea of, as Kwa begins her journey, she starts in Hanoi, which makes sense. That's where he was raised. And then she goes down to Saigon. But as that happens in the movie, we follow in Yvonne's footsteps. So it's this superimposed, almost, you know, two images, 50% opacity, Kwa and her grandfather. And you just see this matching storyline and these twin converging narratives.
1: Yeah, I mean, and there's also this desert scene that has you opening, and no spoiler, because this is the trailer and I haven't watched the movie yet, but you're opening this, what looks like a Vietnamese storage container, of a wooden cask that has these grails. People call vinyl grails, but these are literally grails because they're so precious and they're so hard to find. And you've got a huge one behind you actually on the wall. But these records are so delicate also and fragile. These aren't just any old records. You can't find these, and they're very delicate. But back to what I was, sorry, that was a little side room. The symbolism of that scene where you're picking those records up with your hand in an empty desert, it's like, describe that scene. And also I want to know, how much you guys sat around talking about your story and Yvonne's story before those connections and the ideas for how to visually represent them came about?
2: Yeah. So I'll start and then Victor can continue. But I think for me, you know, this whole journey is also feels like a spiritual quest, because when I first listened to his music, like growing up in Vietnam, I hear his most famous songs, you know, Saigon, Long Me. Self-69, you know, those are his most iconic songs, but the arrangements were mostly from the 90s onwards to now. So it's a very different arrangement. Only when I came to America as a teenager, I rediscovered the 60s and 70s original arrangement sound, and it just started this fire in me, you know, probably same as you, you know.
1: You grew up in Vietnam, and then came to Orange County is where your mother moved. And so tell me about living in that area and what access you had to learn about Vietnam in California.
2: Yeah, so I think it was much more open than in Vietnam, actually, because I feel like 10, 15 years ago when I left, the music was still somewhat, you know, the government has since then eased, you know, the tension about, you know, the art and music and the cultural artifacts from that era. So it was a lot easier for me to find this stuff from California. And to circle back to your question about the desert sequence, you know, it's because this stuff is so rare, you know, it really feels like I'm in the desert trying to find his lost records. And one of the inspirations is, you know, from it feels like a very Jodorowsky scene, and the film has been referred to as like to have a collage style, you know, combining multiple visual techniques to tell the story. And I think that's one of the visual techniques that we implemented.

0: I was watching another interview where Victor, you were describing all the different styles of visual techniques. It's so difficult to make a poignant film with all these ideas and bring out the symbolism in a way that's creative and artistic. So again, how much sitting around talking did you guys do? And I know storyboarding is a part of it. Tell me about the process from the beginning when you said we're going to do it. Where did you start?
1: So the first thing that we did is Quan and I actually sat in my living room for a couple days straight in a row and put a bunch of index cards on a board, figuring out the structure. So once we figured out the structure, and these are colored index cards, we started understanding that there were obviously not just two narratives, but within them there were a bunch of different specific types of scenes. So we're talking about flashbacks to Yvonne's childhood, or moments, just stories within his life. And then we're also looking at, photos of that era. And so we start seeing all of these different approaches. And to list them out, we have Boots on the Ground with Qua. We have the animation, which goes towards the stories of Yvonne. We have the photos of that era, which is when people talk about other moments in that era. Then we have when we're talking about people talk about specific family moments or things like that in that era. Then we have, if we're talking about Vietnam as a whole, we use archival footage. Then Qua's graphics bring together all, and we'll talk about that in a second, all the information to life. And so I think that Qua's graphics is where I can just pass it off, because that's just, we'll talk about the money saved, but it's mostly the glory gained.
0: Using your creativity where it should shine, you know.
2: Yeah, so I think we wanted to, obviously there's absolutely zero footage of Yvonne performing or playing anywhere. I've tried. I hope, if you're listening to this and you have footage of Yvonne playing music, please send it to us, because I've been looking for it for 10 years. But yeah, so there's no footage of Yvonne. So what I had to work with was, family photos that remains of him. I asked family members, throughout Vietnam and California, and actually during one of my trips back here, just, for a vacation, and this is when I was doing it just on the side, collecting information. I went back to his old house with my aunt and found an old box of his photos. And I was like, hey, can I take this and scan all of them and archive them for the family? And she was like, yeah, that's fine. And then so I took those. Within that box, I discovered a lot of, family photos, my grandmother's photos, my mom and her siblings as children. And then, through by asking his wife,
0: Yeah, who are
2: his
0: these people? Tell me.
2: children. Yeah, it just came from, different people. And then when I interviewed the artists, there was also like other photos from them,
0: Oh,
2: and
0: wow.
2: I built this library just throughout the years, bit by bit.
0: Yeah. And then were you able to access some footage from any old news broadcasts in Vietnam or old news or you know, where did those the B-roll that was so important probably come from?
2: Yeah, so they all came from various sources. Some of them actually came from YouTube, that I sourced them from YouTube, because people, whoever had snippets of different sections of that era. And then there was the Texas archive, there was the UCLA archive, there was Mivan Films, which was an old production company, and a film production company in Vietnam back in the 60s, so like throughout those various sources, we were able to find some of the footage, the amazing rare footage that you saw in the film.
1: Not many people know this, and we don't actually dive into this deeply in the movie. This is Yvonne scored so many films.
2: Yeah. So actually, after 75, Yvonne's kind of did switch his focus to doing a lot of film scores. He continued to compose songs, but he did a lot of film scores. And then children's Which is, we couldn't fit this aspect into the film, but like I was able to find these films on YouTube, and I watched some of them, and they're super cool because some of them feels like so like Quentin
0: Oh
2: Tarantino,
0: yeah. Oh
2: but like
0: wow.
2: Vietnamese, like
0: All dramas and the fashion and
2: and it
0: movie.
2: always excites me when I see music by Yvonne in the begin in the title sequence.
0: Yeah.
3: 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It's Qua's story, and Victor was one of the co-producers of this amazing film, Ivan, focusing on the composer Ivan, The Lost Sounds of Saigon. And you're listening to WIRLP 97.3 FM, Richmond Independent Radio. I hope you're enjoying the discussion. This is If Music Could Talk. Sometimes, most of the time, it's music talking, but sometimes it's people talking about music. So that's fun, and I hope you're enjoying it. We're going to take another musical break, and I just want to give a quick shout out because this next one was included on a, I think this was Sublime Frequencies also put this out. Phuong Tam, Magical Nights, Saigon Surf, Twist and Soul. And we'll play the song 60 Nam. There's an extended title, but it's just labeled 60 Nam on here. But I want to give a shout out to all the labels that have released amazing sounds from Saigon and Vietnam over the years, and stoked people's interest, including Qua herself, to find her family and the connections to that music. But also random DJs like me who I've been, a big fan of this music for many years. And many thanks to all the friends who told me about it. You guys know who you are. But also Canalberry in Chinatown, which has downsized, but used to buy all my mix, old 70s Nhạc Vang mix tapes from them. So shout out to Canalberry, and much love to them and the owners, and also the labels. Sublime Frequencies, of course, you heard Qua mention, and also Saigon Supersound, Jan, and did three different compilations, I think, maybe four, of Vietnamese songs, and remastered them. So Jan of Saigon Supersound and of Mark Gerges, who Qua mentioned of Sublime Frequencies, who both really know how to source the best sounding recordings, because through collectors, you have to find different versions of the songs to find the best sounding one for these reissues, and of course, figure out how to get them to play on your record player and then digitize them for the release and all that stuff. So it's complicated. So thank you to everyone, especially Qua and Victor and their team, but everyone who works to preserve this beautiful legacy of music and culture that has been through a lot. Let's play 60 Nam from the Magical Nights compilation, Phuong Tam, here on If Music Could Talk. And I have to mention again, this is an interview about Yvonne, the film Yvonne, The Lost Sounds of Saigon, and this song is composed by Yvonne.

0: For people who haven't seen the movie, can you tell us a little bit about Ivan and the music of his era? Because there's Cai Long, which I've just recently learned about with the operatic music that tells stories within the music, which I have, I think I have a Ivan album here that is more Cai Long. And then there's classical music. And then there's pop music. There's many different types of Vietnamese music. But Ivan was composing music when pop music, as we think of it today, was just sort of coming into the modern world, right? So just tell me about who he was and how he got into composing music.
1: Yeah, so Ivan is obviously my grandfather. Yeah, one of our interview subjects, A.A. Rashid, author, archivist, referred to him as the Quincy Jones of Vietnam. And I think it's such a beautiful comparison because Ivan was such a diverse, well-rounded musician, composer, a song arranger, and the genres that he worked on are so, there's so many different genres, as you mentioned. So he started his career during his early 20s. He worked as a musician, playing music in bars and clubs and tea rooms in Vietnam, during that time for other artists. And eventually he started composing and writing his own songs. And it was until he wrote Long Mae, the song called The Mother's Love, that he became really famous.

0: It's A Mother's Heart, Long May, sung by Khan Lee there. I think that's the right version, composed by Ivan. And we're listening to an interview with Kwa and Victor, who produced this film. So let's continue that interview, and we'll get a better version. From what I hear, well, I won't spoil the interview, but there may be a soundtrack in store.
1: This era, you know, the Cải Lương music was probably one of the most popular genres in Vietnam, because it included, you know, traditional instruments with, you know, the storytelling kind of aspect you were talking about. And then they created something new by it's called I'm not gonna say it because I forgot the full term, but they started implementing modern and Western instruments when the French and the Americans came into this music. And so there was like a combination of Western and Eastern influence. And then when the Americans came, you know, it was full on, you know, you have jazz, funk and soul, and like the influence of pop music from
0: country,
1: from America and the from the United States and the UK and all that. And I think you see this beautiful kind of like amalgamation of East and West in Ivan's music and many of the other artists from this era. It's such a unique sound.

0: I saw on the list of, you know, people starring, the list of people featured in the film included some very famous singers. Tell me about interviewing the musicians who worked with him. And also, Victor, you, both of you, how you planned the interviews, what the locations were, but also their memories and how you got them to talk.
1: Yeah, and I think one of the most amazing experiences in this journey is actually to interview some of the old singers. You know, we have Mai Lê Huyền. She was one of the, you know, most famous singers in Vietnam during that time. She was referred to as Fire Doll, you know, that's her nickname. Yeah. We have Carol Kim, we have Connie Kim, we have Phuong Tam, you know, whose story also recently kind of made a splash in the news because her daughter rediscovered her music.
0: Phuong Tam, wow.
1: Yeah, Phuong Tam, yeah. And then we have some of the other musicians who worked under Yvonne's guidance, you know, and it's
0: and
1: so
0: are some cool. of those artists in America and some in Vietnam?
1: Yeah. Yeah, so half and half. So yeah. Most of the singers are in Orange County, and then the musicians are in Vietnam.
0: Yeah. So,
1: sorry. Maybe Vic, you want to talk about the interview process and how fun.
2: Yeah, I think so. Yeah. What was really funny is that you wouldn't be able to tell now, but Kwa was relatively shy and extremely camera shy when we began the film. So. A lot of this was, you know, I knew that Kwa was going to lead all the interviews. And so we almost did like an interview boot camp getting into this movie.

0: that what Quad did a great job of. She would talk with them before, give them a little bit of like direction, but also not ask any questions because you don't want them to say it before. And then they're recapping it to you after. So no, it was an amazing experience. And she did every single interview in this movie and Quad just nailed it.
1: And then how you have all this footage from interviews here in the US in Orange County, interviews and all of the traveling you did in Vietnam. But you had to pick from those interviews topics. Did you go in with planned topics that you knew you
0: wanted? Yes, yeah. Absolutely. Yeah. So with each individual, we did a story map. And so we would break down kind of where we think they fit in the story. What are the main topics? You know, like an example of that is we knew that for Yvonne's brother and sister, we wanted to ask them about Long Me, which is the song about mother's love. They're the best people to discuss that, right? And yeah, when we're talking to some of the archivists, we know that we are interested in them talking about the fact that records in the era were made on shellac and the quality of the records. So each interview is usually structured in two parts. One, general questions, two, story points that are specific things. And we just would have this bullet point list and these series of questions. And, you know, there's obviously so much more that arises in the interview, but it's always important to, when you're looking at someone, to be like, what are they the expert on? Because at the end of the day, even if this is a fun, adventurous film, we're telling a story and we're educating. And so it's really important to know what we're talking about when we're going in to ask these people these questions.
2: 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Okay, Kua Ha and Victor Vell. Directors, we're listening to an interview with them about the film Yvonne, The Lost Sounds of Saigon. And let's continue. Thanks for listening.
3: And then what you just to recap that off, you know, we have 90 hours of footage across three cameras, you know, so what you see is about 1% of what we have. And so much. One thing that I learned in this journey is that sometimes you have to make sacrifices, you know, to make, because to find the structure in the final cut of the film. So we have all this, you know, exclusive content that we would love to release one day, you know, the full interview with the artist, or so many amazing stories, you know, and that's something we're working on.
1: Yeah, yeah, yeah. It's so hard to put that all together. And that's why your team just sounds so incredible. Can you tell me about some of the other people that were involved in the film? There's animation that I was reading what drew from some of the art on the music books that you were seeing. And
0: You want to do Vietnam and I'll do US?
3: Yeah. So yeah. Very early on, I wanted to make sure that this film is a collaborative effort between the creatives between Vietnam and the US. So I went back to Vietnam and our co-production partner is Bun Cha, and our co-producer is Mike Pham. You know, he connected me with this this animation studio in Vietnam called Cal Motion. And our two animation directors are Thien Nguyen and Kim Dang, and they're amazing. I work with them, you know, I kind of explained to them like, hey, this is the vision and what I envision for the animation sequences in the film. And this is the style that we would love to pull from, you know. The inspiration came from the sheet music and the cover. So we wanted to, you know, pay homage to the artists of that era and you know, recreate that style, but with our own flair within it.
2: And speaking of those music books, many of the songs, and this is mentioned in the film too, many of the Vietnamese pop songs were not only, you know, released on vinyl in limited quantities, but another real popular way that music got out to the different music fans was sheet music. So they were explaining about the artwork and how that style of those beautiful sheet music books, and I've seen a few, was worked into the animation of the film. And when I went actually originally to find information about this film, I saw a bunch of pictures of the music,